0: I keep my eyes wide open all the time. I keep the ends out for the tie that binds. Because you're mine, I walk the line.
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You load 16 tons, what do you get? Another day older and deeper in debt. 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
2: Greased lightning.

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